feels right to us, you know, because physically we might be on a back porch in Tennessee somewhere, but really physically we just on 92, you know, we are just taking in the sights. 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

And that is the energy we need in all of 2026, ladies, okay? It is so easy to fall in love with what? You. Listen to good old Olivia Dean. She knows what she's talking about. Confidence is key.

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Oh my gosh, taking us back to being 14 on the 29 bus, going home from school. Oh my gosh, times were good with our iPod Nanos and our flip phones. 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

How many times have we said, I freaking knew it. I freaking knew it. I knew what I was getting into. That's basically what Taylor Swift is saying right here. I knew it. I knew you. Mix 106.5.

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I took my mom bucket list. She wanted to see the soccer match, and we saw Switzerland play Qatar, and she legit brought a cow peluche. And I'm like, Mom, why the vaca? She's like, because Switzerland is famous for their cows, for the leche y el queso. I do the

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And I totally agree. I have a son. And the amount of cardio and chaos that comes with it. Yeah, I'm aging in dog years, y'all.

When I find a festival that has live music and they have cocktails, oh, mama is there. Because I could bring the kids too. Oh, babe, you're driving. We're going. The 46th annual Fountain Blues and Brews Festival happening June 27th and 28th in Plaza Park. 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

0: could be Mr. Know-It-All as long as he sings about all of it. Teddy swims. It's Shan, Mix 106.5. Ya me voy. Feliz lunes. Thank you so much for hanging out with me. Get home. Tell your family you love them. Y les veo mañana.
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0: Want to miss the drama? Right here on the home of the Second Date Update, it's Brooke and Jeffrey in the morning. Back to the music that makes South Bay traffic slightly less dramatic.
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6: Your mother-in-law.
8: Oh.
6: Right, Brooke? Besties for the resties.
9: Yeah, just gonna get us necklaces. Yeah. You know, like a heart, and I give her one side of the Brooke heart.
6: So sweet. Yeah. Well, I'm sure Brooke could just go all day talking about the fun adventures that she's had with her mom by marriage.
9: Don't stop me.
6: Oh, it still couldn't compare to the story that we heard from one of our listeners.
9: Aww.
6: And that all started when her mother-in-law said, "Hey, you know what? Let me throw you a little bachelorette party."
9: Oh.
6: And what ended up happening next was so crazy, she still can't tell her own husband about what went down that night.
9: Oh, no.
6: You're going to hear it in a brand new mass speaker coming up right after this.

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2: A Bachelorette fail edition.
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0: It's happening July 11th. Hill Dog is coming to Shoreline Amphitheater. That's Hilary Duff for those of you who don't know. And Mix 106.5 is sending you to that show.
1: I always thought it was the Duffster, maybe was more of her nickname.
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1: 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Okay, listen today with J Love in the noon hour and then Shan in the 3 p.m. hour for those Hillary code words.
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1: When you hear them, text them back to 408-516-1065 to get those tickets into Hilary Duff's soundcheck.
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0: This isn't my opinion, but I've read that certain professions are just considered red flags in the dating world.
2: I can see that.
0: Like musicians, politicians, volunteer male tooth fairies who hang out by the orthodontist's office.
1: Wait,
2: what the heck?
1: That should also be your opinion too, Jeff. That's a pretty big red flag.
0: Hey there.
1: Oh wait, you're the.
0: I heard somebody just got their molar pulled.
1: What?
0: Give you $5 for it.
2: Oh my gosh.
0: You know you shouldn't date that guy, but for some reason you just can't resist.
1: Am I still on drugs from the wisdom teeth, or is this real?
0: And one of our listeners couldn't stop herself when she met a guy while he was working at his red flag job. And she decided against her best interest to just go for it anyway. Now here she is on our morning show looking to paint that red flag green.
6: Please don't be the fairy.
2: Yeah.
0: I guess you'll find out who it is coming up in your second date update next.

0: All right, that is the end of the show today.
1: Okay.
0: Remember, if you missed anything, you can always find it online at our website, brookeandjeffrey.com.
2: Okay, you said that really slow.
3: Yeah.
2: And I liked that.
0: I wanted to make sure everybody understood it.
2: Like you were over explaining a little bit.
1: You're explaining the internet to people.
0: Yeah.
1: You have to put a dot and then
0: COM. www. Like.
1: Yeah.
4: Hey, no.
0: You guys follow?
4: Oh,
0: we screwed it all up.
1: Uh-oh. No one's ever going to find it.
2: No one's going
0: to
2: go look.
0: Forget it. Just go to a different website. That's the show for the day, though. And I don't know. We'll see you guys tomorrow.
1: Not online.
0: Not online, because I'm still typing.
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0: A hill I will die on is that blended margaritas are better than shaken margaritas. I know it's not popular, but I'm right.
1: It's a slushy with tequila. Come on.
0: It's die on this hill.

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There's now an app for shopping addicts where you fake shop. You browse, you look at reviews, you add it to your cart, then you submit the order, but nothing is sent. It's just all for the dopamine hit. This is insane.

0: 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Tomorrow on a brand new What's On Your Mind with Brooke and Jeffrey in the morning. All right, Mark is back to keep things on track. Hopefully.
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It's hard. All I know is I like red more than white. 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It's the Alta Vina in Jack London Square in Oakland. 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

Mission in Santa Clara tonight. 9 o'clock. Yeah, 9 o'clock. I love it. That's very European of us to have a game that late. You're going to get home at like 2:30 in the morning, leaving Levi Stadium. That's the thing. Have fun if you're going. They say the

Olivia Rodrigo and No Doubt is the crossover that we didn't know that we needed, but now we realize that. It was awesome. She jumped on stage at their final residency in Las Vegas at the Sphere the other night, and it was incredible. I loved every second of it.

If the Killers released that song in 2026, we would all think that was AI that wrote those lyrics. Someone told me you had a boyfriend that looked like a girlfriend I had in February of last year. What?

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Father's Day can be really simple. Dad just wants to be left alone. 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What we can do is give you $1,000 to spend on Dad for Father's Day. 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

I want to be like your aunt on Facebook and start a crazy conspiracy theory that Taylor Swift is going to be at the Argentina match in Kansas City tonight at 6 o'clock, and she will be spotted on television. Believe it.

Hillary Duff is fitness goals for sure. Have you seen her in Sports Illustrated? Oh my God. You could see her at the shoreline. You were listening for the Hillary code word to play at some point today. You hear it. Text it back and you are off to the show.

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0: Hey, it's Brooke and Jeffrey in the morning, and we've got you covered, okay, to see Hilary Duff and hang out at the Soundcheck party.
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1: I'm Mark Acton. 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I'm about to go watch some World Cup matches. 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Senegal. That's who I want to win. 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Jay loves here now to hang out with you all after.

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1: 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It's Mix 106.5.

All right, here's Hillary's keyword for this hour to see her at Shoreline on July 11th. Also, getting the running for soundcheck passes as well. 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

Did you check out the video of Olivia Rodrigo popping up with no doubt at the Sphere? I mean, that's one of those moments where moms and daughters are both losing their minds for different reasons, right? Here's their latest. It's called Drop Dead.

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1: Woo!

That's my three-year-old daughter's song right there. 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

In the 4 o'clock hour, Más Les Valen. Stick right here because I'm going to hook you up with her latest vinyl of her latest album, plus all of the vinyls of all of her albums.

this song is so funny to me because he says he doesn't want to be a homewrecker. He just wants to be better. And I was like, you know what? Why don't you just be the best version of yourself and don't be trifling? How about that? It's Shan, Mix 106.5.

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It's Shan, Mix 106.5.

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Just listen to Olivia Dean. She says, it's so easy to fall in love with me. And ladies, that is the kind of confidence we need this year. Okay? You've got it going on. You know you're the ish. So don't let any other man tell you different. Okay?

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When we were listening to Hillary Duff, I mean, come on now. We got to go relive that. We need to bring back the flip phone, too, at her concert. You want to see her? Your code word is tour. T-O-U-R, tour. 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

dos cancioncitas. I'm giving you a chance to win Olivia Rodrigo's latest vinyl. You look so pretty for a girl so in love. And Encima, I'm going to throw in all of the vinyls, all right?

You seem pretty sad for a girl so in love. We've all heard that, right? When we're dating those losers. Olivia Rodrigo, she just speaks the truth, okay? One lucky winner right now is winning her latest vinyl. And on top of that, you're qualified to win all of her vinyls. Your code word is, sorry, hold on. I just closed my screen down. 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